0: ciągnie do ciebie i od dawna to wiem.
1: Radio SK. Ask for money and get advice. Ask for advice, get money twice. I'm from the dirty, but that Chico nice. Y'all call it a moment, I call it life.

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1: 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No, I. It don't mean a thing if I ain't in your eyes.

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See, not up in a trap, but I know I'm super yap, boom, boom, the whatever, so come run up in the back, get a pop, pop, pop, pop, pop, you don't want this funk. 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